And this is WFMU's Give the Drummer Radio at wfmu.org/drummer. The name of the show is Continental Subway. My name is David, here with you for 3 hours today, as is usual for Thursday. And we began the 3 hours with music from Lithuania, another train track, in fact, to get us going, getting back into that habit again, sort of a revolving door of train-themed music to start the show. This one by the band Polarizuoti Stiklai, or Polarized Glasses, with the train track with the simple name Traukinys, meaning train, and the album title Kaip Gerai, or How Good, from 2018, asking the question where we're going with the train, which we answered by first going to St. Petersburg to hear from the all-female ethno-extreme, self-titled, self-described ethno-extreme band, Ivanova, performing a song with the title Tica, or The Bird, and that was from the 2006 album Chimodan. Then we went straight across Europe to Catalonia in Spain and heard from a band with the name Xot, X-O-T, performing the track Terreta on their self-titled Xot album from 2003. And then from the Czech Republic, a Balkan-style band by the name of Jezvica, performing, I believe in Croatian, the track Ramo Druže Moj, and that was from their 2013 album Priturice. And that was it. That was our opening set here on Continental Subway. As usual, in the third hour of the show, we'll be heading to a randomly selected country or territory. Yes, some are territories on the list, like last week's Puerto Rico. Recently, we had the combined territories of the Virgin Islands, but also a wide variety of countries. So where we'll be heading this week, you'll find out in about an hour and a half from now. Where we're going now, you can look up pretty much from week to week. It's the next song on the list on the Roud Folk Song Index, number 284 today, The Shepherd's Song, or Stormy Winds. And those are the titles we'll be hearing from, although there are others. If you look up Roud 284, you'll find there are all sorts of other titles. I guess the whole point of the numbers is to bring together songs that are really more or less the same song in terms of their traditional lyrics. Not necessarily the melodies, although sometimes that too. And we'll hear four versions of the Shepherd's Song, beginning back in the previous century, 1974. It was the Yetis on their album The World of the Countryside. After that, three others, and then I'll be back to tell you again what you heard. If you want to find out what you're hearing right away, you can always go to wfmu.org/drummer, look at the top of the page there, or even click on the chat and playlist button, which will take you to the, you guessed it, playlist and chat page for this particular show. Once again, it's Roud number 284, Shepherd's Song with the Yeti, starting us off here on Continental Subway.

And those were four versions of Roud Folk Song number 284. That's from the Roud Folk Song Index, the 284th entry. The Shepherd Song, or Stormy Winds, we first heard the version performed by the Yetis from 1974. The World of the Countryside was their album that year. Then it was the Watersons performing Stormy Winds, that was the title they used, from their 1981 album Green Fields. The family group with Norma Waterson, Martin Carthy. Then we heard from Melrose Quartet, also performing a very nicely harmonic a cappella version of Shepherd's Song. Their album was 50 Verses, released in 2013. And the last one was Dr. Faustus. Yes, that's the name of the group, or the duo. Benji Kirkpatrick, also now of Steel Eye Span, the latest versions of Steel Eye Span, along with Saul Rose. Together, Faustus now. Actually, they dropped the Doctor. I guess it was a bit much. Dropped the Doctor and are still Faustus. And the album was Wager back in 2005 when they were still using the Doctor. I think that was before. Let me check that. Before Saul Rose. So, yes, we heard Benji Kirkpatrick, who has been basically your main Dr. Faustus all throughout. And yes, that was our Roud Folk Song Index set. Roud number 284. Guess where we'll be going next week, if there is a 285. I haven't checked yet for next week. Sometimes those numbers go missing, or sometimes they're renumbered. So they decide that after further research and review, they break up the numbers into other numbers and gets sort of confusing. And sometimes there are the folk songs, but no really appropriate, no good recordings, let's say, or no recordings at all. Just the way it goes on the Roud Folk Song Index. So next week we'll be going upwards, and this week we'll be heading to the Random Road in the third hour of the show. That one is a little less predictable. We'll see where the randomizer takes us in about an hour or so. But for now, let's go to Strasbourg and hear from an international group called Electric Gem, or GEM, standing for Grand Ensemble de la Méditerranée, the Mediterranean Grand Ensemble. This is a piece called Radiopolis, or Radiopolis, from their Radiopolis Project, released in 2013. That's the album title, and this is the more or less title track, Radiopolis, Radiopolis, Radiopolis, however you would like to pronounce it. Don't know how they do it, so we'll just guess along. After that, music from around sort of the European, let's see, is it all Europe? Maybe we'll stay in Europe for this set. And we'll keep some other non-European things for later on in the show. Yes. Oh, was that a hint? Maybe. Maybe that was a hint. All right, let's start with the old Electric Gem from Strasbourg in the Alsace region of France. And move on from there. This is Continental Subway on WFMU's Give the Drummer Radio. It's wfmu.org/drummer.

All right, a bit of a tour of Europe there in the last set here on Continental Subway. 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That's your link to find out all you ever wanted to know and perhaps didn't want to know about the drummer scene, about things going on here in the coming week in particular, about which more. But first, let me perhaps get back to the set that we just heard, jumping ahead of myself a little bit. Music from all across Europe, as promised. And let's see, where did it all start? I have to look back myself. It's been a while. Yeah, yes, it started in Strasbourg with the group called Electric Gem, with a sort of unique spelling. The first K sound being a C, and the second one, the last one, a K. So Elec with a C, Trick with a K, and then Gem, G-E-M, but also referring to the acronym Grand Ensemble de la Méditerranée. And the track that we heard is called Radiopolis, Radiopolis, and the Radiopolis Project, Projekt, the album title from 2013. Then we headed further east again, back towards Estonia this time. It was a band with the interesting name Must Bass Läks Ülete. The band name means a black bass cross the road. And the song title was Sil Kusta Silmad Said, or Hedgehog, Where Did You Get Your Eyes? If my, yes, internet-supported translation skills worked. If you speak Estonian in any way, shape, or form, let us know. Maybe you can give us a better version of that translation on the comments board, the chat board at wfmu.org/drummer. Oh yeah, that was from 2021. And then from Belarus in 2020, it was a group with the name By Cry, or B-Y-C-R-Y, B-Y perhaps referring to Belarus, as that is the abbreviation. And the title of the track that we heard was Nashto. Then we headed back to Lithuania, but this time it was a Norwegian song performed by the group Sensvaja. And the name of the group, Sensvaja, is in fact from the Old Prussian language, meaning amongst ourselves or with our family, with our own Sensvaja. Old Prussian, what's that, you may ask? This is a bit of a digression, but yes, Old Prussian has nothing to do with German. That, I guess you could say, is New Prussian, but the people who lived in the Prussia region had their own Baltic language, not dissimilar to today's Lithuanian and Latvian. So, anyhow, Sensvaja brought us Jenta, the Norwegian song. Jenta meaning girl, the girl in Norwegian. And it's about a young betrayed woman who destroys her ex's belongings. An old folk song that, yes, might be mirrored in things happening even today. And the album title in Lithuanian was Kraitis iš Pelkės, Pelkės, the dowry from a swamp, from 2018. And then it was from Latvia, Ansamblis Manta, performing Nave Jūras Malā, or Death by the Sea, from their Manta album. That was from 2014. From Ukraine, it was Astarta, with a bit of beatbox folk for you, maybe. Folkbox, Yankee, the title, and the album title, Perci Nacionalni, from 2012. Then, yes, that was from the Galician region of northern Spain, As Lembranzas and Yoni Vidal, performing Noite Mega, which I've been trying to figure out what it means. Noite, meaning night, mega, either cursed or having to do with some sort of mythical figure. Yes, another mystery to be solved. And the title of the album, Gaela,
was released in 2021. And then the last one, in Esperanto, it was Martin kaj la talpoj, Martin and the moles, as like the moles in the ground who pop out of holes in the ground. And that was the title track of the wonderful album Super Bazaro, or Supermarket, released in 2014. I posted a link to a translation. It might have been an automatic translation, but it seems to work kind of well. So you can have a look there if you like. A song about a relationship, about asking, what do you want from me? Am I like a supermarket that you can just pick and choose from the things that you'd like, the things that perhaps you don't like? And I find it's a lovely song. Martin kaj la talpoj, Martin Wiese, who just performed for the first time again this past New Year's after a terrible long COVID syndrome. And so it was wonderful to see him performing again, even without the talpoj. And that was our set. That was our set with about half an hour to go until the random road. So let's squeeze in another short one. As promised, we're not just going to be hearing music from Europe on the show, although perhaps a bit more from Europe as well. But let's go to Peru now. This is someone by the name of Carla, and I have no idea how she pronounces her name in Peru. It's perhaps Sharbi or Kiarbi. And the album title, song title, Caballito Chontaleño, and the album title, Nicaragua Mia, released in 2009. After that, some Astrobeat, if you like, or Afrobeat, Astrobeat, and music from a couple of other places. We'll get to the random road very soon here on Continental Subway. It's going to be a long one. A long one today. A long, long random road. Coming up just in a few minutes, or about 25 minutes. Let's head to Peru first. Carla Sherby, Kjaerby, here on Continental Subway. Ah, yes, I almost forgot to mention. Yes, I teased a programming note and didn't even mention it. Well, here it is. We have a new show coming up this week, and it's a big one. A longtime WFMU DJ, host, and staffer in years gone by. You'll have a completely new show, I think, with a completely new name. It's Mike Lupica with the show, broadcasting live from New Jersey's Starlight Lounge, with many more surprises, I'm sure. Every Saturday, starting this Saturday, from 10 to midnight, following Observations of Deviance, it will be the Hot Wire Mandate. The Hot Wire Mandate with Mike Lupica. So you'll want to tune in, well, all throughout the week, of course, to the Drummer Stream, but especially this coming Saturday from 10 p.m. Eastern Time. That's 4 a.m. here, but might be earlier for you. 10 p.m. Eastern Time, North American Eastern Time, through midnight. You'll want to welcome Mike, who's filled in on the stream recently, but this time for real, with a brand new show here for you on WFMU's Give the Drummer Radio. That's it. That's what I wanted to say. And now some music from Peru here on Continental Subway.

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So you got your O-R-G, you've got your slash drummer, that's for the drummer stream, which is what you're listening to if you're listening live to the show on a Thursday at whatever time it is for you, 12 to 3 p.m. North American Eastern Time. A little different in these parts where I am, and possibly for you as well. And if you're listening to the archives at wfmu.org/playlists/CW, where you can see all the archives of the past 7 years, and yes, it's been pretty much exactly 7 years for this particular show, you may be listening, for all I know, 7 years in the future. So all welcome. And you may be wondering, though, if you're listening just to the broadcast and not looking at the page, what you just heard. And you just heard from Peru, to begin the set, it was Carla, and I'll just say Sherby, since I think that's kind of what it goes back to a Swedish name. They may pronounce it, and I'm sure they do pronounce it differently in Peru and probably wherever else one may go. The name of the track was Caballito Chontaleño, and that was from the Nicaragua Mia album, dedicated to Nicaragua from 2009. Then we went ahead 1 year to 2010 and heard from the Aria, or is it Araya? Aria Astrobeat Orchestra, some Afrobeat from Leeds in England. Or as they pronounce it in these parts, Leeds, which always makes me do little mental gymnastics to figure out. Yes, it is Leeds. And they weren't lost only in Leeds, but in Kinshasa as well. Lost in Kinshasa, the title of the track that we heard. Kinshasa being the capital of the Democratic Republic of the Congo, the Big Congo. And that was from their self-titled 2010 album, Aria Astrobeat Orchestra. Orchestra, A-R-K. Estra. Like the Sun Ra Orchestra. Then we headed to Chile. It was Matanza performing Temazcal. And that was from their album Apolinar from 2011, as we went ahead another year and stayed in that year to hear from Crenigen featuring Chris Men from Brittany. Tour en dissociage, the track, and the album Pisseur Mood from 2011, the same year as the last one, staying pretty much all around the same year until we went back a decade and heard from how do you pronounce that? From Puglia, from the Puglia region of Italy. It was Warañaun performing U Pastore. And that was from the album Squara Jazz from the year 2000. And yes, I believe that was everything we just heard in that set, so I'll stop it right there. Music in various minority and languages and dialects, as you may find here on Continental Subway. If it's not in Esperanto, Esperanto is another kind of minority language. My minority language, I guess. But we're going now to hear music in Spanish for the rest of the show, mostly, if not all, in Spanish. Yes. And like I said, it's going to be a long random road, number 148, not just in terms of the
more than hour of music, but in terms of the country itself, yes, that was a bit of a hint. We're heading to Chile, known for its particular length, at least compared to its width. In South America, of course, along the west coast from the tip of the southern tip of South America all the way up to Peru. And we'll hear music in a variety of styles. But we'll begin with a group called Amerindios, who will perform for us a track with the welcoming title Vamos Chile, welcoming us to Chile, released in 1978 on the album Alejado de Ti, Pero Contigo. And after that, a little bit of music from the 20th century, and then even more music, mostly from the, well, from the 90s onwards, I would say. We'll figure it out.

Dear listeners, welcome to a musical exchange program between radio stations across Europe from Radio Student in Zagreb, Croatia, Radio Orange in Vienna, Austria, Radio Student in Ljubljana, Slovenia, and the Campus France Radio Network, worth of nearly 30 stations. The purpose of this show is to promote independent and local artists, bands, or labels and broadcast them at a European scale through the involved radio stations. This week, we are taking you to Toulouse, south of France. We can find there a very eclectic music scene full of artists in almost every kind of music styles. Throughout this program, we will present a selection of artists and bands programmed by Marie de Sauve for the 25th edition of Les Siestes Électroniques, taking place from June 25th to June 28th, 2026 at Jardin Compense Caffarelli in Toulouse. So once again, just follow and take a route through the 2026 Toulouse scene, featuring Almond Butil, Le Grand Couturier, Troubadours, France, Stone Good, Devon Rexy, Tracy, DJ Travella, Florence Sinclair, Broken Chords, La Ratte, Emily Whitbread, and Yuri Umemoto. And we begin with Almond Butil. Originally from a small town in Switzerland and one half of the duo Agar Agar, he has been developing his solo electronic music project for several years now. Up next is It Was About Time, released on May 2026 via Illogic Music, a playful and dreamlike track where Almond Butil invites us into his own magical musical world.

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We've just been listening to Le Grand Couturier with his track Fanta 5, released in November 2025 via the label Un Je Ne Sais Quoi. Le Grand Couturier weaves together Hawaiian and Polynesian sounds with synthetic and electronic texture, creating a unique sonic stitching between two worlds. And upcoming up next is Troubadours with FaceTime With My Soul, taken from the album Everything Is Being Recorded All The Time, released on September 2025 via the French label Few Crackles. Time with my soul.

We've just been listening to Destino Sifosi Part 1 by France, a Toulouse-based musician taken from the album Destino Sifosi released in 2025 via Standard Infi. Rift, distortion and perpetual motion collide until all sense of direction begins to blur. Before long, you're no longer quite sure where you are. Coming up next is What Are Frogs by Stone Good, released on July 2025 via the Stone Good label based in Kansas City. Stone Good continues our journey through the sounds of Toulouse and beyond.

That was Devon Rexy meets John T. Gast with Breath Step, released in April 2026 via the UK label Accidental Meetings. Rooted in a dub-inspired experimental aesthetic, the track drifts through shifting textures and spacious rhythm, opening up unexpected sonic landscapes. And up next is Almon Butil, again with Dance Song, taken from his album Natural Idol, released in March 2024 via the French label White Garden.

That was Tracy, an artist from the UK, with a track Sleazy, taken from the album Sleazy and released in August 2025, written, produced and mixed by Tracy. Understated basslines, British humor and sometimes fresh yet strangely familiar, hard to fully define, a delicious anomaly. And now here is DJ Travella, a key figure in Sinjali, with Mshakom Shaka, released in 2025 via Nyege Nyege Tapes in Uganda. He brings a hyperactive, fast-paced and energy that feels completely full throttle.

That was DJ Travella with Trust. And now we move on to Florence Sinclair, a UK-based artist who has been carefully building a sonic universe since childhood, moving between hip-hop, grime, and ambient textures. Here is Benz, released in March 2025 via XL Recordings.

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ain't scared of shit, but I'm cautious of things, all right? Love everybody, man. That hate shit is over, man. You know what I'm saying? That's our job on this planet. Every black man should be a teacher so that they don't follow in the same mistakes or whatever that, or die in the same iniquity that we did. Let them know ahead of time so they can see it coming. You know what I'm saying? You can't die. You gonna live forever, cause the truth gonna live forever. And that's what you're talking, the truth. You gonna live forever.

It was Florence Sinclair with As On, taken from the All of a Sudden EP released in 2026. And now we move on to Broken Chords, originally from Lithuania, blending repetitive crouch rock patterns, swirling electronics and distorted guitars. You come out of it slightly shaken in the best possible way. Here is Get Lost.

That was La Rotte, based in Amsterdam, released on June 2025, weaving a wandering aesthetic between funk and blues layered with rap voices that feel like they come from elsewhere. And now we move on to Cold Shelter by Emily Whitbread, released in February 2026 via Futura Resistenza, Brussels, Belgium. Her ensemble carries vulnerable melodies somewhere between baroque and intimate pop. Written compositions and improvised passages answer her each other in a living dialogue, subtle, moving, and deeply affecting.

0: That was Tracy again with About the Clouds. And to close this musical journey, we take off or maybe land with Japanese artist Yuri Umemoto. I see for string quartet, a cross-disciplinary stage-like piece moving between voice, writing, and recorded material. It sits somewhere between classical and contemporary practices.
1: I won't do it. I need to examine how and why I always lose myself just before I find.

0: 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This show is edited, mixed and mastered by François Berchenko at Radio Campus Toulouse Studios. 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
0: On drums, Brother Larry Vann.

0: Also special effects, Thomas Fabio, Aquarius. 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
1: Yeah, I mean, I still hit those fun bales, those we are one bales, distant now, then near, like a